on Kenny Chesney, carry on. Just past 8 o'clock, Trey in the PVT studios. We've got 50 minutes of continuous country for you. All the way, I've got some Faith Hill. I think one you're going to enjoy from her and the band Perry. And something from Dylan Scott. But right now, it's Reba, Forever Love.

Fatso and Jesse Murph taking the high road. High school football returns next Friday. Don't miss the Connect Health and Wellness High School Football Game of the Week as we kick off the 2026 high school football season next Friday, August the 28th. Our first game of the season is going to be the Magna Vista Warriors at home, taking on the Rockingham County Cougars. I love hearing

Bad Wings. Rolling through nothing but good times in great country. Here's Jason Aldean, his latest. It's called Don't Tell on Me.

coffee and the clock. Her coffee ain't even 14 minutes old. Well, I don't know if you're like me, but I was just down the hall pouring a glass of cold Coca-Cola. I remember being a young man, being outside after a hard day of playing in the summer heat, coming in, running into the refrigerator, getting a can of Coca-Cola. They used to have these numbers on the bottom, and you're looking for a certain number, but you had to drink it before you could see the number at the bottom. You remember that? That's probably late 80s, early 90s. But I remember pouring the Coca-Cola in a cold glass and watching the fizz come up. Now, trying to be drinking that fizz before it actually met the drink. You know what I'm talking about. Still do it. Still enjoy drinking the fizz. Just got to be quick about it. Here's Luke Bryan. Love you. Miss you. Mean it. B99.9.

got. This town's been too good to us. Well, here is an interesting story. This here says a boat operator was recently fined over $5,000.

$1,000 for waking up a sleeping polar bear after blowing his foghorn. The operator's vessel was sailing near Norway when he disturbed the bear and caused it to move to another location. Local law states that it is forbidden to needlessly disturb, attract, or pursue a polar bear because it's a protected species. Doesn't say whether or not he blew the foghorn on purpose or not, but just the fact that he was seen doing it and someone heard the foghorn, saw the bear being disturbed, that was enough for the $5,000 fine. Here's Chris Stapleton, Tennessee Whiskey, B99.9.

0: 99.9 Dustin Lynch, seeing red. Hey, it's Trey. So you said I was talking about this bear that got woke up, and unfortunately for the guy who blew the foghorn, received a $5,000 fine. So you said your dad had a certain way of waking you brothers up. What was it?
1: So when I was younger with my brother, my dad would always wake us up by coming in our room and doing the Tarzan yell, and it would always scare us. To make it worse, I had the bottom bunk. We had bunk beds, and I would always hit my head.
0: I can see it. Hey, coming up for you next, I've got some Sarah Evans on the way, some Kane Brown and Clint Black's up next after Garage Pass. We'll be right back with Jelly Roll B99.9.
2: 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I'm David Stiles. 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
2: 6 weeks ago, three-time champion Joey Logano found himself in the 20th position in points. After his win in Richmond, he now sits in ninth. Here is Logano on picking up that second victory of the season.
4: Yeah, it was a fun battle. Great race car, great race team. It took everybody to make it happen, just like every other race. But when it comes down to the strategy there, DM, making sure we hit that right, also making sure we execute the pit stop, right? There's a lot of pressure on the boys to do a good stop. They did a great job. And then executing the last run, I kind of thought I was going to take off from the 19 after the way the end of the run before that was going. And then all of a sudden, he was kind of hanging and reeled me back in. I was like, oh, that wasn't the plan. So just trying to play the cat and mouse of saving tires for the long haul because you know you're on that. But also, trying to keep that track position and not let him get too close.
2: In the runner-up position was JGR driver Chase Briscoe, who duked it out all night with Joey Logano and said that he was very surprised to have such a stellar performance at Richmond.
5: Yeah, it felt great from that standpoint. You know, truthfully, I probably started thinking about it a little too early, like 80, 90 to go. I was like, man, I might win at my best or my worst racetrack here. So I thought about it a little bit too early probably, and then obviously it came back to bite me at the end. But yeah, it was still a lot to be proud of, to come to one of your worst racetracks and to lead that many laps and be competitive is something I can definitely, go to bed tonight and be happy about.
2: With only two races remaining in the regular season and seven drivers locked into the 2026 chase, the heat will only intensify from here. I'm David Stiles. This is PRN's Garage Pass.

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1: Kane Brown, good as you. 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Just past 9 o'clock, Trey in the PVT studios. It happened this year at the ACM Awards. Blake Shelton covered Kenny Rogers, the game.

0: like a country legend, happy knowing that their songs are being covered by these newer country artists.
1: Watch this.
0: Love it. Here's Blake Shelton going out to Melanie Smith over there in Callaway. Wanted to hear this song from Blake Shelton back to 2015. It's called Gonna. It's on

again. Josh Ross got a new single out. It's called Kicked Out of Bars. It follows two straight number ones. That one right there, Single Again and Hate How You Look. He says the song feels like it's from the moment that it's written. It reminds him of how he loves that everyone can relate to it. Whether or not you're being kicked out of the bar yourself, or maybe you've watched someone get tossed out, he said fans are already singing along with it at live shows. Plus, he's closing out the summer with something fun and upbeat. Josh Ross defends his CCMA Entertainer of the Year title in September before heading out on the road with Dana and Shay for the Young Tour. Here's Dirk Bentley, Come a Little Closer, B99.9.

Lee Black. Thanks, buddy, for the reminder. Summer's coming. It's here. I'd sure like to go back to 1995 and do a summer all over again. I'm sure it was great. Well, here we are in summer of 2026, having no doubt it is a good time. A lot of heat still. That's nothing's changed. Except for new music. Here's one from Hudson Westbrook. This is called Painted You Pretty. B99.9.

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Sometimes actions speak louder than words. High school football returns next Friday on B99.9. We will bring you the Connect Health and Wellness High School Football Game of the Week.

Southern Virginia's country station. If you were a better man. A lot of things you probably did right, but there's some things that needed improving. If only you were a better man. Little Big Town right there, Southern Virginia's country station. Here's the Eli Young Band. Even if it breaks your heart.

0: 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Hardy, before that, Give Heaven Some Hell coming up for you. Got some good stuff on the way, and even more so, and I know it's good stuff because you requested it. We'll do some Riley Green on the way, some George Strait, and also some Megan Patrick. Stay close. I got you covered. B99.9.
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99.9, Megan Patrick and Golden Child. Want to say hey to a couple of B99.9ers, Troy Maddox and also Nolan Briggs in Harper Lane, and a special happy birthday to Robin Barrier.

0: Robin Barrier, celebrating your birthday. May today be the day that the doors open, lift your spirits, and remind you just how much you bring into the world. Happy birthday. Here's one from Thomas Rhett. It's called 16 on B99.9.
1: Take a left here, boy. Take it slow. Don't get distracted by that radio. I just rolled my eyes and I said, Daddy, I'm

99.9 Wilder Judge. She saw the light in your window back in 1992. She's wasn't very impressed by what she saw. I want you to know you really let her down. But at least we know the truth is out. Well, I remember this song from George Burge, him talking about it when he had that song Mind on You, and then it was followed by Cowboy Songs, and then It Won't Be Long, and then he was started talking about this next song. And I was over there looking at George Burge's official website.

It's nothing here at B99.9 that we're pushing. It's just something that I thought I'd tell you in case you're a George Burch fan. He's got, it looks like he's going to be coming in September to Greensboro, North Carolina, and then Charlotte, followed by Virginia Beach. So if you're a George Burch fan, you might want to check it out. Here he is with Luke Bryan's conversation.

Brooks and Dunn, he's got you. The secret of life, what is it? It's basically this. Stay close to your people, chase something that makes you feel alive, and try not to lose your keys. Everything else is just noise and paperwork. I guess Faith Hill still hasn't figured it out. But what is the secret of life? Here she is on B99.9.

Dickerson and the Blue Tacoma. Well, Russell Dickerson reveals his Mount Rushmore of country music. He stirs things up with one pick. He says he goes with Garth Brooks and George Strait right away. Those are his top picks. Then he goes for Shania Twain, he says, as his controversial choice, since her number one count still sits far lower than theirs. But for the final spot, he said he can't decide between two modern heavyweights, Tim McGraw, already in the Hall of Fame, and Keith Urban, who's almost guaranteed to end up there. Well, Tim McGraw does make it onto Russell Dickerson's Mount Rushmore of country music. Who would you pick if you could decide what country artist should be up there? Well, there was his picks. Here's Tim McGraw, B99.9.

99.9 Jamie O'Neill, Every Little Thing. That would go down to Colton Avery over there in Reidsville. Thanks so much for listening, buddy, and reaching out to me, B99.9FM.com, linked up with my Facebook, and said he wanted to hear some Jamie O'Neill. I did ask him what might be some of his Mount Rushmore of country music, since we heard about Russell Dickerson's picks. I believe he's onto something here. Mr. Avery says they should do too. He goes, Russell Dickerson did not have any country legends in there. So we're going to need another mountain, one for the legends and one for the top heavyweights of today. Buddy, I believe you're onto it. That's the trick. The only problem is we only got one mountain.

99.9 Morgan Wallen. Don't we? Just past 11 o'clock. Got a song going out to Rebecca, who did say that she says, okay, if there's four of them up there in Mount Rushmore of country music, you got to have two new ones and two country legends. So then she breaks it down a little bit more and she says, two females and two males. All right, now I believe you're both onto something. And that solves the problem of bringing in another mountain. Man, these are decisions to be made. This is tough. It's nice to know what Russell Dickerson thinks. And it's just past 11 o'clock at the PVT studios. Rebecca wanted to hear something from Florida Georgia Line. She says, pick something old. So I'm not going to say it's old. 2016, it's Holy on B99.9. Great choice.

song doesn't encourage you, I don't know what will. Bailey Zimmerman with Luke Combs, so that backup plan. That's the only one you need, getting backup. Hey, it's Trey. Here's one from Zach Bryan. It's called Something in the Orange.

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Diffy looking for that new way to light up an old flame. 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Look under our local community events page. It's going to be over there in Axton. Great place to get out there and have some fun outdoors. There's going to be plenty of vendors, plus a mud run. You can learn to fly fish, browse vendors, and so much more. Admission and parking is free, by the way. Have a good time at the Smith River Fest this Saturday from 10 until 4. Here's Dustin Lynch. Easy to

99 Young Love and Saturday Nights. Chris Young right there. Young Love hits different on Saturday night. It's that wide open feeling when the world shrinks down to two people, a tank of gas, and whatever trouble they can get into before midnight. That laughing out loud, too loud probably, driving nowhere, and just to spend time together. You know how it is. Talking about everything and nothing. And feeling like the whole week finally makes sense. Saturday nights turn small moments into big moments, the kind you don't plan, but you never forget. And no age restrictions either, by the way. Here's Sammy on B99.9.

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When Jelly Roll Save Me started out as a solo track, and then it turned into something bigger when Lainey Wilson jumped in for the 2023 duet. Her voice brings hope to the song that was built around Jelly Roll's toughest battles. The new version becomes a breakout hit and a huge moment for the CMAs that fans still replay. Here it is. It's called Save Me. It's on B99.9.

Boots. Trey here with you. About ready to call it finished for the night. Enjoy your overnight hours. Tomorrow morning, Craig and company will be right in here waking you up. So it's going to be a good time. Believe Craig's going to take care of you. Yeah, I had a good time with you tonight. Let's do it again tomorrow, 7 o'clock. I'll be waiting on you. B90.

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0: want my horse back.
1: That is Mr. Cody Johnson and Horseback, Southern Virginia's country station, B99.9 morning. It is a Tuesday morning. It's 23 minutes after 6 o'clock. It's Craig and Brent.
2: Good morning.
1: Mr. Jones.
2: Mm-hmm.
1: How are you?
2: Good. How are you?
1: I'm sore.
2: Oh.
1: I'm sore.
2: Oh, I thought for a minute you were the Norse god of thunder, but no, I misunderstood
1: you. I'm not Thor.
2: Okay.
1: No.
2: That's Mike Tyson.
1: Yes, he's Thor. We've gotten so much rain.
2: Yeah.
1: That there's only so much I can do in the garden anymore because the grass grew quicker than I could keep it weeded.
2: Mm-hmm.
1: So, and that's slowly starting to choke out a bunch of stuff. Uh-huh. But I have one thing that is growing prolifically in my garden.
2: Oh?
1: To the point that it is difficult for me to keep up with at this particular juncture.
2: Is that weeds?
1: No. No.
2: Okay.
1: These are growing right along with the weeds.
2: Ah.
1: And it's beans.
2: Oh.
1: I planted, at the beginning of the season, I couldn't find the beans I wanted.
2: Mm-hmm.
1: So I found a couple other beans.
2: Yeah.
1: That I remembered when I was a kid.
2: Yeah.
1: And planted those. And those weren't doing much anything.
2: Mm-hmm.
1: And so then I did find the beans that I wanted. And they were the Roma beans, the flat ones, the Italian beans.
2: Yeah.
1: Like those. Tasty. So I got a big bag of those, and then I went nuts. And I planted like 6 rows of those.
2: Mm.
1: And not huge rows. They're like 10 feet long, maybe.
2: Oh, okay.
1: Anyway, I thought forever I was not going to have any. And then all of a sudden, bam, I got them. I kid you not, Mr. Jones, I between Saturday and yesterday, I think I picked about 5 gallons.
2: Oh, good golly.
1: Yeah. And then I got all these beans I got to figure out what to do with. Because, we eat them.
2: Yeah.
1: But we can only eat so many
2: of them. That's right.
1: So we're going through and trying to blanch some and freeze them.
2: Yeah.
1: Because I don't

0: don't really can.
1: Oh, okay.
0: So
1: that was obviously what I was going to suggest.
0: Yeah, I mean, when I was a kid, we canned stuff, but yeah. and then we had a couple of canners, and we got rid of those because we never canned anything.
1: Yeah,
0: and now I'm wishing that I still had those.
1: Mm-hmm.
0: But yeah, so in any which way, I've got beans coming out of my ears. they're everywhere.
1: Wow.
0: And then you know, I went back through yesterday. A row of beans that I had picked last Friday.
1: Mm-hmm.
0: And guess what?
1: More beans?
0: I picked another gallon and a half.
1: Wow.
0: So, I mean, I'm just like, oh, my Lord. And I hate not to pick them and just let them go.
1: Right.
0: So, I don't know.
1: On the other hand, if you don't pick them, maybe they'll come up volunteer next year.
0: I don't know. I don't know. I just, see, last year it was the cucumbers that were going crazy.
1: Yeah.
0: And see, this year the weeds are drowning out the cucumbers because we got so much rain and I couldn't get in there. And then I've had the corn's gone because it's either been a bunch of raccoons or I think more likely a bear wallowed around in the cornfield because I've only got like six stalks of corn standing out of a three rows that I had planted. Uh-huh. So anyway, I spent a good part of the weekend and yesterday hunched over picking beans.
1: Yeah.
0: Oh, Lord have mercy. I'm sore.
1: I bet.
0: My turkey strings are just killing me. You never heard of turkey strings?
1: Anything like hamstrings.
0: Yeah.
1: Yeah.
0: Mine are turkey strings. It's Brett Young.

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1: With news on B99.9, I'm Lisa Ruttman. Two people are being held without bond after a drug investigation in Bassett. Henry County deputies searched a home in the 9100 block of Ferrystone Park Highway after receiving increased complaints about suspected drug activity. Investigators say they seized suspected methamphetamine, drug paraphernalia, and even a gun. 62-year-old Gerald Sunderland Jr. and 54-year-old Deidre Cox face drug and gun charges. The investigation continues. Martinsville residents get their first formal chance on Wednesday to weigh in on the city's new long-range comprehensive plan. Martinsville Momentum lays out policies for future development, transportation, infrastructure, housing, the economy, and protection of historic neighborhoods and green space over roughly the next 20 years. The Planning Commission meeting begins Wednesday at 4 o'clock in the afternoon at the Municipal Building on West Church Street. Jason Ferguson began work Monday as Bedford County's new chief of fire and rescue. He comes from Botetourt County, where he served as fire and EMS chief since 2018. With news on B99.9, I'm Lisa Ruttman.
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3: Here's your forecast for Rocky Mount, Martinsville, and Smith Mountain Lake. Mostly sunny and humid today with highs in the upper 80s. Tonight looks mostly clear with lows in the mid-60s. Wednesday brings plenty of sunshine and another warm afternoon with highs in the upper 80s. Clouds increase some Wednesday night with lows around 70. Thursday begins mostly sunny, but showers and thunderstorms become more likely during the afternoon. The unsettled weather sticks around Thursday night through Friday, with highs backing off into the lower 80s. A few showers and storms remain possible Saturday before drier weather returns Sunday. I'm Johnny Cottle on Southern Virginia's Country Station.
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0: John Michael Montgomery and Sold on Southern Virginia's country station, B99.9. Morning, it's Craig and Brent Jones.
1: Good morning.
0: Mr. Jones, yeah. It is 6:47.
1: Uh-huh.
0: Top side of a Tuesday.
1: Yeah.
0: How you?
1: Well, I'm here, so that's pretty good, I reckon.
0: We have that going for us.
1: Yeah, how you?
0: Well, other than a little sore. It's the turkey strings this morning, yeah. You know, from
1: the beans.
0: From picking the beans.
1: Yeah.
0: Other than that, that's about it. We've been trying to figure out what to do with the beans.
1: Mm-hmm.
0: So why don't we roll through some things that you need to know?
1: Okay.
0: Since
1: we
0: haven't done that yet.
1: Yeah.
0: True. So I think maybe we orta. I think we orta. So let's see what's
1: isn't that big vein comes out of your heart, aorta?
0: Something like that. Aorta, do something about that.
1: Yeah.
0: So let's see. Of course, the news that popped yesterday after I got off the air at 10 o'clock was Hayden Panettiere.
1: Yeah.
0: The actress.
1: Yeah.
0: Passing away at 36.
1: Yeah.
0: I remember her from Nashville. She was also on Heroes. And again, it's not officially been released what happened, but there's been,
1: well, they're still looking, but
0: yeah, there was a 911 called and they mentioned cardiac arrest,
1: yeah,
0: and overdose and, yeah, and stuff like that was mentioned in there. So, I mean, we'll have to wait and see how that all shakes out, but yeah. I mean, sad news.
1: Oh yeah.
0: With that, I mean, she was a great actress in Nashville. That was I enjoyed that show while it was on.
1: Yeah.
0: So wanted to mention that this morning.
1: Yeah.
0: There's a bunch of stuff in here with that. What was Swalwell and Fang Fang and all this? I ain't getting into that. I'm not getting into that. But that's in the hard news department. It's out there if you want to read about it.
1: Yeah.
0: You can find it. Let's see if we can. Let me just see if there's any frou-frou news.
1: Okay.
0: This is a frou-frou kind of day.
1: Yeah.
0: Every week I have a new story in here with Oreo and different flavored cookies. And I'm like, why can't you just do what you do?
1: Yeah.
0: And Oreo be Oreo, but you have to do other stuff.
1: When you've already got the best, why do you keep looking for other stuff to go with it?
0: So Oreo has released 6 carnival-inspired cookie flavors, including hot honey cornbread. What in the world? Dill pickle.
1: Oh.
0: Strawberry shortcake.
1: Well,
0: chocolate maybe. Milkshake and fries.
1: Chocolate milkshake, yes. Fries, never mind.
0: Lemonade.
1: Mm-mm.
0: And cotton candy. Says the 12 count 10. Does that mean it's only 12 cookies in it?
1: I'd say so.
0: 1, 2, 3, 4, 5, 6. So there's only 2 of each cookie.
1: It's a sampler.
0: I guess. The 12 count 10 costs $24.99 and is only sold online.
1: Good golly, that's $2 a piece.
0: That's, yeah. $2 per cookie.
1: For a cookie.
0: Yeah. Well, it's Oreo. Hey, it's in a collectible tin, apparently.
1: Yeah.
0: So you can hang on to that. Sporked says Waffle House is testing 2 new tacos. And again, stick with what works for you.
1: It ain't Taco House.
0: No.
1: It's Waffle House.
0: It's Waffle House. Smothered and covered.
1: Yeah.
0: You know? I mean, come on. And I know they have like patty melts and burgers and things like that on the menu too, but still, tacos?
1: Yeah.
0: At Waffle House. Well, apparently they're breakfast. Well, they have breakfast and lunch tacos. Breakfast tacos have bacon, eggs, and cheese. Lunch, dinner tacos.

0: Tacos have chicken melt, cheesesteak melt, and patty melt.
1: Hmm.
0: I don't know. I'm just like
1: patty melt. I used to know her. Never mind.
0: Sorry. Let me get my dinger situated for optimal dinging. You know, if it's sitting on like a stack of post-it notes, it don't ding very well.
1: Yeah.
0: It's got to be,
1: it's muffled.
0: It is. You don't need a muffled dinger.
1: No.
0: No. What else is going on in the world about us? It's got some borderline sports stuff. Complex Magazine says Michael Jordan's 1998 NBA Finals Game 3 jerseys being auctioned off September 15th. That's expected to sell for, I had a hiccup, $15 million.
1: Ooh.
0: That's a lot of money for a jersey.
1: That's more expensive than the Oreos.
0: It is. Not by much. I'm kidding, of course. LeBron James came within inches of his first career hole-in-one at the Reserve in Oregon.
1: Hmm.
0: Says Lakers star Austin Reeves and LeBron's son Bronny James saw the shot. Yeah, they're not going to, you know, say that he didn't.
1: Yeah.
0: He didn't get his hole-in-one. It came within inches of one, though. So, there's that. And Joey Chestnut recently won an eating contest. I have no idea what this is. Kolache, K-O-L-A-C-H-E. I don't know what that is.
1: I don't know what that is either.
0: I'm going to have to Google it here real quick because it may be something nasty.
1: it might be.
0: It's, it says it's a traditional Central European sweet pastry made from a soft, puffy yeast dough surrounding a central dollop of filling.
1: Hmm.
0: Brought to the U.S. by Czech immigrants in the 19th century, they're especially famous in Texas bakeries.
1: So it's like a puff pastry.
0: Yeah. So it could have like cheese. It can have sweetened, spiced ground poppy seeds. Prune, apricot, or peach jam, one of those kind of things.
1: Yeah.
0: So, okay. All right. So, he recently won a contest eating those. He downed 25 of those.
1: Pretty tame.
0: And if you've ever thought about being a competitive eater, you know, here's what he woke up really early that morning, drank a gallon of water, and did yoga to prepare. So this was in Minnesota, not in Texas, so they may have had different fillings in their kolaches. And I may be pronouncing that wrong. I don't know how else you'd pronounce it.
1: I don't know.
0: Kolache. Kolache. Kolache. Anyway, the picture on Google when I fired it up didn't look too bad. I mean, it looks edible.
1: Okay.
0: Anyway, most of them do. Some of them don't look as it. What it looks like is a pig in a blanket. In one of these, they've got a, it looks like a hot dog in the middle.
1: Okay.
0: You know, so I don't know which version he ate. If it was the one like with meat in it, or if it was the one like with the sweet.
1: Well, if he didn't eat any more than that, it probably had something significant inside it, like meat.
0: Yeah, probably, because he had 25 of them.
1: Yeah.
0: So there you go. But yeah, if you want to be a competitive eater, got to get up early, got to drink that water and do your yoga.
1: Yeah, right.
0: Yeah. I mean, I like to eat, but I could never eat competitively. I couldn't eat with a stopwatch.
1: No. I can eat, but not, I couldn't. Not under pressure.
0: No. Under pressure. That's a song. hey, stick around. We've got local and state news upcoming. Well, we've got national news, ABC, with an update in just a couple of minutes. We'll do local and state news again.
1: Okay.
0: Coming up. In about 32-ish minutes.
1: Okay.
0: Yeah, we got all kinds of good stuff coming.
1: Yeah.
0: Like music.
1: Yeah.
0: We're going to quit talking about kolaches. Here's Scotty McCreary, Bottle Rockets, B99.9. Everybody.

0: News this morning brought to you by the Law Office of Gardner, Barrow, and Sharp.
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2: ABC News, I'm Sherry Preston. The 60-day deadline for an Iran peace deal now expired, both sides appearing to be further apart than they were before the deal started, says ABC's Karen Waugh.
3: The president insists that the U.S. has full control over the strategic waterway and says he may soon declare it a U.S. territory. But his own energy secretary says the strait is a conflict zone. It comes as the 60-day deadline to reach a long-term peace agreement expired Monday, with no nuclear deal and no talks scheduled.
2: One of the biggest attacks on Russia by Ukraine happening overnight. At least 600 drones fired toward Moscow. Two men from Long Island are facing charges after investigators linked them to an alleged Penn State University cocaine trafficking operation. And it's back to court today for Meta. Now the Instagram and Facebook owner is facing a lawsuit from nearly 30 state attorneys general who say the social media giant causes harm to users, especially children. This is ABC News.
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2: Here's your forecast for Rocky Mount, Martinsville, and Smith Mountain Lake. Mostly sunny and humid today with highs in the upper 80s. Tonight looks mostly clear with lows in the mid-60s. Wednesday brings plenty of sunshine and another warm afternoon with highs in the upper 80s. Clouds increase some Wednesday night with lows around 70. Thursday begins mostly sunny, but showers and thunderstorms become more likely during the afternoon. The unsettled weather sticks around Thursday night through Friday, with highs backing off into the lower 80s. A few showers and storms remain possible Saturday before drier weather returns Sunday. I'm Johnny Cottle on Southern Virginia's Country Station.
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0: That's Kenny Chesney. It's called Knowing You on Southern Virginia's country station, B99.9 Morning. It's Craig Richards and Brent Jones.
1: Good morning.
0: 12 minutes after 7 o'clock. And Mr. Jones, it is time for our impossible question.
1: Oh, boy.
0: So let's, where's my, there's that butt right there.
1: It's a music.
0: It's right there. Hit that butt right there and play music, whatnot. Be like, da da da. Da da da.
1: Okay.
0: Da da. You've heard that before, right?
1: Yeah. Unfortunately.
0: Hey. Da da da. Da da. So, your impossible question is always this morning powered by McKinney Heating and Air. I'm going to ask the question, and then
1: okay.
0: If somebody out there can answer it correctly, number one, that'd be greatly appreciated.
1: Yeah.
0: Number two, for your efforts, we'll get you running for the swag, which includes, amongst other things, that B99.9 Legacy camo hat.
1: Yeah.
0: That's one of the things that's in there. I think we got some koozies left and maybe some pins.
1: Yeah.
0: So we'll just sling some stuff in that swag for you.
1: Oh, yeah.
0: So the question today has to do with our feline friends.
1: Oh.
0: The meows.
1: Mm-hmm. Meow. Yeah.
0: Cats.
1: Yeah.
2: Meow.
0: So the question today is this. 31% of cats have ruined this. What do you think it is?
1: That could be anything.
0: Oh, you're not a cat fan?
1: Yeah. Well, I can't really say that I'm not. I like dogs better, but I have a cat friend at the moment.
0: You do?
1: Yeah.
0: Okay.
1: Belongs to somebody there, right there where I live, but I don't know who.
0: But it comes to visit you?
1: Yeah.
0: It does?
1: Yeah.
0: Does it rub up against you?
1: It comes for head scratches.
0: Mm.
1: Loves head scratches.
0: Yeah, most cats do.
1: Mm-hmm.
0: 31% of cats have ruined this. What is it? If you think you know the answer this morning, I want you to call me or you can text me. Either one's fine. 276-629-9999. Call or text, or you can call 888-517-B999. Again, 31% of cats have ruined this. What do you think it is? That's the impossible question this morning, powered by McKinney Heating and Air. Mm-hmm. Good luck.
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0: 2-7-6-6-2-9-99-99 or 888-517-P999. You have the correct answer to our impossible question, powered by McKinney Heating and Air. So the question again, 31%. I got the hiccups this morning for some reason. I don't know why. I don't know. I guess because I need to eat that mile. No.
1: Yeah, probably.
0: Possibly. 31% of cats have ruined this. What is it? Morning, P999. What you got for me?
2: Relationships.
0: Has a cat ruined a relationship that you know of? I mean,
2: I keep my cat before a relationship, so I figured, you know, most women would.
0: Oh, that is a great guess, but no, it's not ruined relationships for our feline friends. But that's a good guess. Try me again. Morning,
3: P99.9. Good morning. How y'all doing?
0: Doing well. How are you?
3: Well, I'm doing fairly good, I guess.
0: Well, that's good. That's good.
3: I got to ask a deep question.
0: What's that?
3: Window blinds.
0: They will get into those, too,
1: yeah,
0: won't they?
1: Yeah, they will.
3: Oh, yeah.
0: That's a great guess, but not the one I'm looking for. Try me again.
3: That's what I'll get ready to say.
0: Morning, B99.9.
2: Furniture.
0: More specific.
2: Couches.
0: No, not couches, but a great guess. Try me again. So, furniture, close.
1: Yeah.
0: But not what we're looking for. Let's check the text line this morning. We got John texting in furniture. That's good guess, not what we're looking for. James from the 540, roll of your toilet paper.
1: Yeah.
0: Man, that cat's on a roll.
1: They will do that.
0: Oh, they will. They will. Or paper towels.
1: Yeah.
0: They'll get a hold of those, too. Great guess, not what we're looking for. Victoria, the couch, great guess, not what we're looking for. Blinds, no, not blinds, nor is it curtains. Couch, furniture, carpet, Ginger texting in carpet, that's a great guess, but not the one we're looking for. Derek, the pet dog. Well, sometimes them cats can be rough on dogs.
1: Yeah.
0: Sometimes the dogs can be rough on the cats. Lisa for the 276 chairs. Great guess, but no, not the chairs. Tries again. There we go. We got you. We got it. Michelle from the 336. Leg on a table. That is correct.
1: Table.
0: It is the leg of the table. You know, the scratching post.
1: Yeah.
0: You know how they are.
1: Oh, yeah.
0: 31% of cats have ruined the leg on a table. That is correct. So, for that correct answer there, Michelle, you are in the running for the swag, which includes that B99.9 legacy hat. We've got two cats, and we got this little island that somebody had built. It's a small little thing.
1: Yeah.
0: But it's just a little island, and it's made out of, like, rough-looking wood.
1: Mm-hmm.
0: So years ago, we just gave up on that and said, "There you go, have at it."
1: Yeah.
0: So they'll scratch on that, and by giving them that, they leave most other things alone.
1: Uh huh.
0: At least ours do. But but I have had the I found a roll of paper towels floating in the toilet one day. Somebody had left the lid up, and the cat had. I mean, and it was tore all to pieces. Yeah. I don't know what that cat had done to it, but the whole roll was floating in the. And then I had to fish it out before I could use bathroom.
1: Yeah.
0: Like, ooh,
1: that could get bad.
0: I'm like, I ain't got time for this. I ain't got time. If you knew what I got, I ain't got time for this.
1: Yeah.
0: Man. But, those kitty cats. So, a brand new impossible question coming at you tomorrow morning. As always, powered by McKinney Heating and Air here on Southern Virginia's Country Station. Appreciate y'all this morning. Next couple of minutes, we got some Bailey Zimmerman. We'll also get a check on that local and state news with Lisa Rodman. Morning. Here's Alabama, B99.

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1: With news on B99.9, I'm Lisa Rutman. Martinsville residents get their first formal chance on Wednesday to weigh in on the city's new long-range comprehensive plan. Martinsville Momentum lays out policies for future development, transportation, infrastructure, housing, the economy, and protection of historic neighborhoods and green space over roughly the next 20 years. The Planning Commission meeting begins Wednesday at 4 o'clock in the afternoon at the Municipal Building on West Church Street. The City Council will hold its own public hearing and first reading on September 8th before a planned second reading on September 22nd. Two people are being held without bond after a drug investigation in Bassett. Henry County deputies searched a home in the 9100 block of Ferrystone Park Highway after receiving increased complaints about suspected drug activity. Investigators say they seized suspected methamphetamine, drug paraphernalia, and even a gun. 62-year-old Gerald Sunderland Jr. and 54-year-old Deidre Cox face drug and gun charges. The investigation continues. With news on B99.9, I'm Lisa Rutman.
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3: Here's your forecast for Rocky Mount, Martinsville, and Smith Mountain Lake. Mostly sunny and humid today with highs in the upper 80s. Tonight looks mostly clear with lows in the mid-60s. Wednesday brings plenty of sunshine and another warm afternoon with highs in the upper 80s. Clouds increase some Wednesday night with lows around 70. Thursday begins mostly sunny, but showers and thunderstorms become more likely during the afternoon. The unsettled weather sticks around Thursday night through Friday, with highs backing off into the lower 80s. A few showers and storms remain possible Saturday before drier weather returns Sunday. I'm Johnny Cottle on Southern Virginia's Country Station.

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0: 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Craig and Brent.
1: Good morning.
0: And Mr. Jones, it's time for your sports reports. Sports this morning, powered by Cunningham Tire. We keep you rolling.
1: Oh, yeah.
0: So we'd mentioned the sale of the Lakers that's going through, and now a bus family battle with the Lakers is heating up. Jeannie Buss challenging her siblings' vote to sell the family's remaining 17.8% stake in the team to Josh Kushner and Bob Iger at a valuation of $12.5 billion. Five of her siblings voted to sell, while she was the only sibling who did not. Her lawyer argues a 2017 court ruling requires approval from co-trustees before a sale can happen, and she is amongst them. If the sale goes through, she could lose the ownership percentage required to remain the Lakers' controlling owner. She'd previously had an agreement to remain in control through 2030. So this is kind of heating up just a little bit as far as the sale goes. Let's see. Newly released data shows which American cities have the most passionate NFL fan bases as we're getting ready for the NFL season to kick off here in the next few.
1: Yeah.
0: And according to this new Nielsen ranking, Buffalo, the Buffalo Bills, have the most passionate NFL fan base. Interesting. Buffalo finished one, followed by Kansas City, Green Bay, Cincinnati, and Philadelphia. No Dallas in there. And I don't. And not even in the top 10. So Buffalo, Kansas City, Green Bay, Cincinnati, Philly, Pittsburgh, Baltimore, Detroit, New Orleans, and Cleveland. But no Dallas in there. And I'm not a Dallas. I mean, of course, I'm a Washington guy.
1: Yeah.
0: Now, Washington, I don't. It's not surprising that they're not in there.
1: Yeah.
0: Even if you follow Washington, you probably hate the nickname.
1: Yeah.
0: I know that's my case, but I just... I don't know. I'm surprised that Dallas wasn't at the top.
1: Yeah.
0: That shocks me a little bit. Let's see. What else is going on in the world of sports? Not a whole lot. Let's run through your scoreboard from the Major League Baseball, not the NFL.
1: Okay.
0: They're not playing yet. It was the Cards over the Reds doubleheader game one, 2-1. And game two went 10 innings. Reds beat the Cardinals in that one, 6-5. Rays over the Orioles, 7-6. Phillies topped the Marlins, 6-5. Tigers beat the Pirates, 8-5. Red Sox, 11. Diamondbacks, 1. Mets over the Padres, 2-1. Royals topped the Athletics, 9-5. Twins, 4. Braves, 2. In 10, the Cubs beat the White Sox, 7-5. And the Dodgers, they tapped the Rockies, 11-5. The final in that matchup. So, racing this weekend.
1: Yeah.
0: We do have some. We've got racing here in Southern Virginia coming up this weekend. We've got racing at South Boston Speedway Saturday night. Late model stock in action. Limited Sportsman, Hornets, Southern Ground Pounders, Vintage Racing Club as well. We've also got racing this weekend at Oak Level Raceway. And just a reminder, racing at Oak Level has now switched to Saturday nights instead of Friday night racing. So okay. Saturday night at Oak Level Raceway to kick up some dirt. We'll talk more about that as the week continues and we get closer to race day.
1: Yeah.
0: We also have the Cup Series in action.
1: Yes.
0: And they are racing at New Hampshire this weekend. New Hampshire Motor Speedway, the Dollar Tree 301. We'll have that race for you Sunday at 2 o'clock right here on Southern Virginia's Country
1: Station. I'm just glad it's not another night race.
0: No, this one's on Sunday.
1: Okay.
0: But we'll get you back to some night racing before you know it.
1: Yeah, I was afraid of that.
0: Yeah, we got, well, it'll be Daytona next week. Yeah, so the race pool will be back as well beginning next week as we get ready for racing at Daytona. By the way, congratulations, Benny Furrow. won our race pool last week. $199 for the Daniels Auto Glass and Tent race pool. So congrats there, Benny. It's 7:49, 11 now in front of 8 o'clock. And that's your sports report, powered this morning by Cunningham Tire. We keep you rolling. 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
1: ABC News, I'm Sherry Preston. Weather-weary residents in the Midwest are still battling with flooding. ABC's Alex Perez is in Carmel, Indiana.
2: New storms hitting the heartland as the death toll rises. South of Lexington, storms slamming Nicholasville, Kentucky overnight. Raging creeks breaking their banks outside Charleston, West Virginia. First responders using boats to rescue families around Indianapolis. National Guard rescuing dozens more over the weekend.
1: Flooding as well in parts of Hawaii after Tropical Storm Lala passed by. Social media giant Meta on trial in California. At the heart of the case is whether the tech giant harms kids through apps like Instagram and Facebook. Ukraine has launched one of its largest attacks yet on Russia. At least six people were killed overnight following two nights of drone strikes in Moscow. It's primary election day in Florida, where new congressional maps drawn at the behest of President Trump could allow Republicans to flip up to four seats in November. This is ABC News.
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1: Here's your forecast for Rocky Mount, Martinsville, and Smith Mountain Lake. Mostly sunny and humid today with highs in the upper 80s. Tonight looks mostly clear with lows in the mid-60s. Wednesday brings plenty of sunshine and another warm afternoon with highs in the upper 80s. Clouds increase some Wednesday night with lows around 70. Thursday begins mostly sunny, but showers and thunderstorms become more likely during the afternoon. The unsettled weather sticks around Thursday night through Friday, with highs backing off into the lower 80s. A few showers and storms remain possible Saturday before drier weather returns Sunday. I'm Johnny Cottle on Southern Virginia's Country Station,

0: That's Megan Maroney. It's called Tennessee Orange. B99.9 Southern Virginia's Country Station. Morning, it's Craig and Brent. We got 14 minutes after 8 o'clock. It is getting to be time for like the fall sports.
1: Yeah, I suppose so.
0: High school football. We'll be kicking that off here, not this week, but next here in Southern Virginia. We'll once again have high school football for you this year. The game of the week here on B99.9. First game is going to, I think it's the 28th. I don't have the schedule right in front of me, but I believe that's next. That's not this coming Friday, but the next. Yes, Friday the 28th, Magna Vista and Rockingham County. Going to be our first game of the season for high school football. Getting geared up as well for Virginia Tech Hokie football here on B99.9. Tech Talk Live returns next Thursday. So next week, Tech Talk Live back on. And then, of course, the Hokies' first game of the season is coming up September the 5th against the Keydets of VMI.
1: Mm-hmm.
0: So that should be a good game.
1: Yeah.
0: So we'll have that for you here on B99. All kinds of stuff is going on. This weekend is Smith River Fest.
1: Ooh, yeah.
0: And that is, of course, there at the Smith River Sports Complex. They're in Axton. We go there every year. It's always a great event. We talk with Roger, and it's just a great time out there. There's so much great stuff that goes on there. We'll talk more about that as the week goes on, but that's coming up this weekend. It's 10 a.m. to 4 p.m. there at the Smith River Sports Complex. And it's really just a celebration of everything associated with the Smith River and the great outdoors. You can ride the river. You learn to fly fish. They'll have tons of vendors out there showing their wares. Also, many community organizations will be set up out there to let you know what they have to offer. And also, the Helgramite Hustle 5K Mud Run is taking place. So, Smith River Fest, that is this Saturday, and that's 10 a.m. to 4 p.m. Now, we will be there, but you can't come see us because we'll be there before it starts. Just to kind of let folks know what's going on, and we do that every year and love to do it. So, we'll be over there as you're getting ready and heading over. Just tune in here on B99. We'll let you know what's going on over there. So, looking forward to that as well. That is this weekend, this Saturday. 16 after 8 o'clock. We got some Luke Combs and some Brooks and Dunn coming up next on B99.9.
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1: With news on B99.9. I'm Lisa Rutman. Two people are being held without bond after a drug investigation in Bassett. Henry County deputies searched a home in the 9100 block of Ferrystone Park Highway after receiving increased complaints about suspected drug activity. Investigators say they seized suspected methamphetamine, drug paraphernalia, and even a gun. 62-year-old Gerald Sunderland Jr. and 54-year-old Deidre Cox face drug and gun charges. The investigation continues. Martinsville residents get their first formal chance on Wednesday to weigh in on the city's new long-range comprehensive plan. Martinsville Momentum lays out policies for future development, transportation, infrastructure, housing, the economy, and protection of historic neighborhoods and green space over roughly the next 20 years. The Planning Commission meeting begins Wednesday at 4 o'clock in the afternoon at the Municipal Building on West Church Street. Jason Ferguson began work Monday as Bedford County's new chief of fire and rescue. He comes from Botetourt County, where he served as fire and EMS chief since 2018. With news on B99.9, I'm Lisa Rutman.
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3: Here's your forecast for Rocky Mount, Martinsville, and Smith Mountain Lake. Mostly sunny and humid today with highs in the upper 80s. Tonight looks mostly clear with lows in the mid-60s. Wednesday brings plenty of sunshine and another warm afternoon with highs in the upper 80s. Clouds increase some Wednesday night with lows around 70. Thursday begins mostly sunny but showers.

0: likely during the afternoon. The unsettled weather sticks around Thursday night through Friday, with highs backing off into the lower 80s. A few showers and storms remain possible Saturday before drier weather returns Sunday. I'm Johnny Cottle on Southern Virginia's Country Station.
1: Thank you, Johnny. It's 8:31, and let's check your temperatures. I'll hit the refresh button so they're, refreshed. Right now it's 76 Rocky Mount, 74 Martinsville, 75 this morning. We've got, we'll call it partly sunny skies here at Southern Virginia's Country Station, B99.9. And I feel a little sad this morning, Brent.
2: Yeah?
1: I just realized something. I wish I had realized this earlier, but it's a special day today.
2: Oh, it is?
1: Yes, and it should be an especially special day for you.
2: Oh, okay. Well, let me have it.
1: So today is Write a Bad Poem Day. So I feel a little bad in pointing that out to you now, because, I mean, we're more than halfway through the show this morning. But you think you could come up with a bad poem between now and 10 o'clock?
2: Oh, I can come up with a bad poem anytime.
1: So I figured, in order to celebrate, because you are a wordsmith.
2: Yeah.
1: Yeah, by trade.
2: Yeah.
1: Yeah.
2: Right.
1: You've got the cards.
2: Yeah. Buy, sell, trade, giveaway.
1: Yes.
2: I'm it.
1: You are. So on today is Write a Bad Poem Day.
2: Okay.
1: So we're gonna task Brent this morning with coming up with a doozy.
2: I shall take up the gauntlet.
1: I just wish I'd seen this sooner, give you a little bit more time.
2: Oh, that's all right. I don't need time to come up with a bad one.
1: Now, see, that's confidence right there. Is exactly what that is, Southern Virginia. That is confidence. So we'll see what the man comes up with.
2: Okay.
1: Coming up next couple of minutes, some John Party, some Clint Black. Here's Kenny and Uncle Cracker. Big 99.

0: That's John Parney's Friday Night Heartbreakers, Southern Virginia's country station, B99.9. It's Craig and Brent Jones.
1: Yes, sir.
0: It is 8:44. Brent has been diligently working over there ever since I let him know today is Write a Bad Poem Day.
1: Oh, and I'm picking one out right now.
0: Are you?
1: Yeah.
0: All right. Just a reminder, it's a bad poem day.
1: Yep.
0: It's not Dirty Limerick Day. There's a big difference there.
1: Yeah, the dirty limericks aren't bad poems. They're good poems.
0: So, anyway, I just want to make sure that the word Nantucket doesn't show up in anything you're doing.
1: No, or the old hermit named Dave.
0: Oh, mercy. Yeah, you never can tell where this place is going to take you, can you?
1: Yeah.
0: You just never know. You just never know. Congratulations, by the way, to our latest race pool winner. We've had a string of the last three race pools. We've had winners.
1: Yeah.
0: So, Benny Furrow of Chatham, our latest free cash winner, Benny scored $199
1: mm-hmm.
0: for this past weekend's racing action. Race pool returns next week. Now, this week we do have racing. Race pool. So this week, Cup Series is at New Hampshire Motor Speedway
1: for
0: the Dollar Tree 301.
1: Yeah.
0: And then next week, the race pool returns as we get ready for racing at Daytona.
1: Yeah, another night race.
0: Yeah, the following weekend. So, it's going to be a Saturday night race for you.
1: Yeah.
0: Yeah.
1: I love staying up late.
0: I know you do.
1: Right.
0: Yeah. I can hear the love in there in your voice of how much you like staying up late. I don't mind staying up late. I just don't like staying up late and having to drive home. That's me. I've always been wired to where it's easier for me to stay up late than it is for me to get up early.
1: Yeah.
0: Which, when you do the morning shift at radio station, that's not really a good combination. But
1: no.
0: we somehow manage. But it's nothing for me to have no issue staying awake till 11, 12, 1 in the morning.
1: Yeah.
0: Not a problem. I can do that. The problem is doing that and getting by on about 3 or 4 hours of sleep the next day is not, that's not good.
1: No.
0: That don't work too good.
1: Not fun at all.
0: Now, I learned a long time ago you can't store sleep.
1: And, no, you can't.
0: You can't.
1: Nope.
0: You can't really catch it.

0: up on it. Nope, once it's gone, can't. It's gone. I mean, you will eventually crash and sleep for like 10, 12 hours.
1: But when you get up, you're still groggy.
0: Yeah, and you feel awful. So it's, you know, and I will say, even though I'm not very good at this, if I do get a good 8 or so hours of sleep and do that on a consistent basis, I feel better and everything works out better. But I can't always do that.
1: Yeah.
0: Just one of them things you just got to deal with.
1: There he is.
0: We've got some Luke Bryan on the way. We've also got Jelly Roll and upcoming between now and 10. Brent Jones with his, what do we want to call it? We should
1: come up with a bad poem.
0: We should come up with a more flowery way of.
1: Flowery way?
0: A new flowery way of saying, you know.
1: Yeah, okay.
0: It better than, you know, not your manifesto of marvelous.
1: It's merely my contribution to the art.
0: That sounds better. Brent Jones.
1: Bad poetry.
0: Oh, well, we had to throw the bad in.
1: We'll leave that last part off.
0: We'll do that. But Brent's working on it. We got one coming up for you.
1: I got about half done, actually.
0: Really?
1: Yeah.
0: You've been hunting and pecking over there. Yeah. I mean, that's how you type.
1: I'm not a touch typist. Mm-hmm. I didn't take typing in school. Girls did back in my day, but boys didn't. Boys took shop and girls took typing. But I'm not a touch typist. I use the buzzard method.
0: The buzzard, circle?
1: A whole lot of circling before I swoop down on something.
0: Now, see, when I was in school, it was called keyboarding. And you could take keyboarding.
1: Uh-huh.
0: And it did teach you how to type. And I'm glad that I did. And I can actually type, you know, fingers on home row and all that kind of stuff, unless I get in a real big hurry. And then it's the two fingers and it's the hunt and peck.
1: Yeah.
0: And I don't know why, because at one point I could type decent and fairly quick.
1: Yeah.
0: But I don't know. I'm getting old and cranky. It's 8:49. Brent working on that poem. We'll have that for you, as well as some more Southern Virginia's country next.
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0: 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It's Craig and Brent here at the PVT studios. So are you still working on your bad poem?
1: Oh, no, it's done.
0: It's done?
1: It's done.
0: You finished with time to spare.
1: I told you I could knock out a bad one real quick.
0: So today is Write a Bad Poem Day.
1: Yeah.
0: So and I didn't see this until late in the show. It was about 8:30, and I ran across this. So I threw a challenge out to our favorite cowboy. Because he is a wordsmith.
1: Yeah.
0: By trade.
1: Yeah.
0: And I said, you think you could write a bad poem? He's like, oh, yeah, I got this.
1: Yeah.
0: And you did.
1: Yeah, I did.
0: So we got that coming up.
1: Okay.
0: I'm going to throw a tease for that.
1: Ah, okay.
0: We'll do that coming up within 35 minutes.
1: Okay.
0: We'll do that for you here on B99. See what the cowboy came up with on short notice.
1: Yeah.
0: And say, you sure you don't want to tweak it?
1: No. I
0: mean, you got time.
1: I've already tweaked it.
0: You've already tweaked.
1: Yeah.
0: Yeah.
1: Yeah, so done my tweaking already.
0: So is it as good as it's going to get, or is it as bad as it's going to get? Because it is bad poem day.
1: Yes and yes.
0: That's good to know. So we have that to look forward to a little bit later. Yep. Now, earlier I had run across this story. And I think we mentioned it with the sports report. And it was talking about the cities with the most passionate NFL fan bases. Mm. And in the top 10, Buffalo was number one. And then the other teams in there were Kansas City, Green Bay. Green Bay, I can see. Yeah. Cincinnati, Philadelphia, Pittsburgh. Pittsburgh, I can see. Detroit, New Orleans, and Cleveland. Cleveland, I can see.
1: Yeah.
0: And the reason I say that is Green Bay, one of the storied franchises in the NFL.
1: Yeah.
0: Itty-bitty market up there in Wisconsin.
1: Mm-hmm.
0: Very passionate fans. You will run across Green Bay Packer fans just in everyday life occasionally.
1: Oh, yeah.
0: Pittsburgh fans, yes. Pittsburgh was big, you know, back when they were really, really good in the 70s, early 80s.
1: Yeah.
0: A lot of Pittsburgh Steelers fans around here.
1: Back in the Terry Bradshaw days especially.
0: Yes. Yeah. Now, the Cleveland Browns, they have a very passionate fan base because they have sucked for so long. And they can still, you know, fill in that stadium on game day.
1: Yeah.
0: I was surprised that the New York Jets weren't on here. Because in order for that to still be a franchise, and they have been god-awful forever, you have to have passionate fans.
1: I think Joe Namath was the last one they had that could do any good.
0: They had a decent run there with Bill Parcells. When he came back to coach, and I'm not good with years because I'm getting old, and I'm it seems like it wasn't that long ago to me. It's like, well, Craig, that was 25 years ago.
1: Yeah.
0: Like, well, maybe it was. But he had a pretty good run with the Jets there. But I mean, still, he did. They weren't great. But my whole deal with this was not anywhere in that top 10 were the Dallas Cowboys. I did not expect Washington to be there. Just because,
1: right?
0: You know, you've got a good chunk of the fan base that still doesn't like the nickname.
1: Yeah.
0: And I can say that because I'm a Washington fan. And I cannot bring myself to call them what they are.
1: Yeah.
0: And I just, you know, I've said this before. I would have been happy if you just didn't have one.
1: Mm.
0: I was fine with the Washington football team.
1: Yeah.
0: It was different.
1: Yeah.
0: If you couldn't call them the Redskins, then, you know.
1: They are a football team.
0: I'm okay with not calling them anything.
1: Yeah.
0: But then we go with the Commanders.
1: You
0: know why they did that, the Commander-in-Chief and Washington and all that jazz. I mean, why do you want to go with a moniker that half of the U.S. hates at any given moment? That's just stupid. That was just stupid. So anyway, but it was funny because we had talked about this earlier, and I was checking the text line, and we got a text in from Derek from the 336, and he texted me an image of a T-shirt, and he says, "When this happens, we shall return to the top."

0: It says, I wish Trump would buy the Cowboys and make them great again. Derek, for that, you get a...
1: Yeah.
0: Right there.
1: A big ding.
0: There you go. I'm sure the Crypt Keeper wouldn't like that. I mean, Jerry Jones, I'm sorry. There's Parker McCollum. Look at that.

just late. Like clockwork every time he sees an opening in a conversation about the way things used to be.

were poor. Of course, that was back before the war. Yeah, your uncle and I made quite a pair, flying F-15s through hostile air. He went down, but they missed me by a hair. He'd always stop right there and say,

0: That's Chris Young and Kane Brown. That is called Famous Friends here on Southern Virginia's country station, B99.9 Morning. It's Craig Richards and Brent Jones.
1: Good morning.
0: Good morning, Mr. Jones. Mm. So I tasked you this morning. I gave you some homework.
1: Yes.
0: And I know typically you don't like that, but we gave you this particular assignment, and you were grinning ear to ear.
1: Yeah, this one I didn't mind so much. I can do this one.
0: So, in case you didn't know, today, the 18th day of August, 2026,
1: yeah,
0: today is Write a Bad Poem Day. And I figured, since we got the man here, we got our own wordsmith, Mr. Brent Jones.
1: Mm.
0: Or I should use your first name. It is C. Brent Jones. He was the one they put in the old the primers back in the day for the school kids, C. Brent Run.
1: Okay, not exactly. But.
0: Oh, come on. So I tasked Brent with writing a bad poem for you know, since it is Write a Bad Poem Day. And I was thinking, because it was about 8:30 when I mentioned this, I was thinking, well, we got about an hour and a half till 10 o'clock for you to get this done. Less than an hour. Less. I mean, 45 minutes.
1: Oh, yeah.
0: I mean, he was hunting and pecking and doing the buzzard method, circling and popping those keys on the keyboard.
1: Oh, yeah.
0: And all of a sudden, he stopped. I'm like, are you done? Like, yeah.
1: Yeah.
0: So, are you ready?
1: I'm ready.
0: Okay. Are you ready, Southern Virginia?
1: I don't know if they're ready, but...
0: It is time for the world premiere here on Write a Bad Poem Day for Brent Jones. So is there? Do you have a title for it?
1: And believe me, it is a bad poem.
0: Does this poem have a title?
1: I just called it Bad Poem Day.
0: Bad poem. Okay. Well, we're ready, Brent Jones.
1: Okay. Today, my friends, is Bad Poem Day, and I've been told to write a verse that fits the theme of the day. So I think that I just might. I'll write a line or two or four, as bad as I know how. So here it comes, my curious friends. Brace yourselves right now. Roses are red, violets are blue. Some poems rhyme, but this one don't. How's that for a bad poem?
0: That is good.
1: That's good bad poem?
0: That's so bad it's good, Brent.
1: That's the best bad poem I've ever written.
0: It is. It is. What do you call the poems that don't rhyme?
1: Bad poems.
0: Bad poems. Next, we'll get you to write a haiku.
1: Gesundheit.
0: Here's Kenny Chesney. Y'all can carry on now. 99.9.

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1: Little Man, that is Alan Jackson, Southern Virginia's country station, B99.9, it's 9:50. Mr. Jones?
2: Yes, sir?
1: Just like that, that's going to wrap it up for us today.
2: My goodness.
1: I know.
2: Here we are having such fun and got acquitted.
1: I know. We got acquitted?
2: We got acquitted.
1: I'm glad we got acquitted. Does that mean we're not guilty?
2: That means we're not guilty. No, we're
1: sweet.
2: We may not be guilty, but we ain't innocent either.
1: Just by association. It's 9:51. It's going to wrap it up for us. Yeah. Robin James up for you next. Y'all have a wonderful rest of your Tuesday.
2: Yes, sir.
1: And Mr. Jones, appreciate you.
2: Have a good week.

0: Enjoy it, and I'll see you on Friday.
1: That sounds good. Our favorite wordsmith this morning. Remember, it is, of course, Write a Bad Poem Day. So if you get an opportunity, you know, jot down a bad poem.
0: Yeah.
1: And to celebrate.
0: Yeah.
1: And I'll give you a start. Roses are red, violets are blue.
0: Some poems rhyme, but this one don't.
1: Or some poems rhyme and some poems do. that was my entry for the day.
0: Roger Miller used to say, roses are red, violets are purple, sugar sweet, and so's maple syrup.
1: There was only one Roger Miller.
0: Yep.
1: Very talented man.
0: Yep.
1: Crazy man, but a talented man, too. Y'all have a wonderful day. Some Eric Church coming right up.
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The best of the legends, the best of today on B99.9. The ladies love Riley Green, and they're expressing it by throwing their bras on stage at his concerts, so much so that he says his road crew has a big bin full of the bras. He said he had no idea how expensive they were, and so the plan is now to donate them all.

99.9. Scotty McCreery may have a future opening act already living in his house. His three-year-old son, Avery, apparently asks every day on tour if he can go on stage with Dad. And Scotty's been letting him have his moment.

Events page, and to let you know, free family movie night coming up to Ferrum this weekend. The Movies on the Move is at the Ferrum Elementary. Games start at 7:15. The movie

B99.9. Thomas Rhett says that he and his wife Lauren have learned that raising four girls around his touring schedule gets very crazy. And scheduling family time, he said, has to be intentional. He said, you don't get a lot of it. But when you do, it's important to put the phone down and make it happen.

0: drunk.
1: Dustin Lynch is on B99.9. It's happening this Saturday, the 18th annual Smith River Fest. 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

Hi, it's Robin James from the PBT Studios on B99.9. Vince Gill getting another recognition, well-deserved. It's called the Country Icon Award, and it will be presented September the 20th at the Grand Ole Opry House for his decades of influence and artistry in country music.

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B99.9. Zach Top, the Grammy Award winner, says that he has high praise for singers like Dierks Bentley, Tracy Lawrence, Mark Chestnut, and Travis Tritt that have all contributed to the inspiration of his career.

Hawks are home this week playing the Wilson Warbirds tonight through Sunday, and a couple of specialty nights coming up. 2-for-1 tonight, and this weekend, Racing Night and Military Appreciation Night with the Ridge Yaks.

0: Better country, more of it, B99.9. I'm Robin James with your word of positivity, little encouragement for your day. This is called the Southern Comfort. 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Always be nice, be kind, and be true to yourself. 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

B99.9, Randy Travis wrapping up his More Life tour after 2 years on the road. And while he does not sing the concert, Randy and his wife Mary appear on stage. And then longtime touring musicians and guest vocalist James Dupree perform the songs. Randy interacts with the crowd and participates throughout the evening. And that tour is wrapping up after a 2-year run in Hiawassee, Georgia this weekend.

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1: Husband comes in, he says, "Wife, turn down the radio, turn off the TV, listen to me. Let me tell you about my day." And she sits down and she listens, and he begins to speak.

KT Oslin on the Country Cafe on B99.9. 36 years ago today, Shenandoah had the number one hit on the Billboard charts, Next to You, Next to Me. It stayed there for 3 weeks, making it the band's longest running number one song.

Country Cafe. Mark Wills is releasing a new album, and it's called Grand Ole Revival. It comes out in November, and it is a country gospel album of songs and hymns that he grew up with, hearing in the church and at family gatherings. And Mark recorded the album live inside the historic Grand Ole Opry Circle. And according to the announcement, it's only the second live audio album recorded in the Grand Ole Opry House since 1970. And special guests will be joining Mark on this special gospel album. Cody Johnson, Trisha Yearwood, Ricky Skaggs, Vince Gill, Rhonda Vincent, Jamie Johnson, Travis Tritt, so many of the great artists of the 90s.

B99.9 going all the way back to 1995 with Kenny Chesney. That's when that song was first released, Me and You. And then it was on the All I Need to Know album that year. But then a year later, they reissued it as the title cut of the new album, Me and You. This is the Country Cafe. You find out all kinds of interesting country tidbits and hear the best of the 80s and the 90s.

This is The Country Cafe on B99.9. I'm Robin James, and we're up to Story Behind the Song with one of my favorites, Keith Whitley. He had enormous respect for country singers that came before him, especially Lefty Frizzell. And while recording his album, Don't Close Your Eyes, Keith wanted to record and release Lefty's I Never Go Around Mirrors, which was written by Whitey Schaefer. And on the way to his studio to cut it, the story goes that Keith stopped at the cemetery where Lefty was buried. He stood there in the rain at Lefty Frizzell's grave, reciting the words he was about to sing. Now, Keith recorded the song beautifully, but RCA Records, his record company, didn't believe in I Never Go Around Mirrors was the right song for country radio. So that brought Keith back to another Whitey Schaefer-written song that he'd recorded a few years earlier, I Wonder Do You Think of Me? Schaefer had first come up with the melody in the early 80s on an electric piano that his wife had given him, but it took several more years to find the words. And when he finally played the finished song for Keith, Keith loved it. And he told Whitey, sooner or later, he was going to push RCA Records to release it as a single. But Keith never got the chance. He died unexpectedly May 9th, 1989, at just 34 years old. Now, after his death, his wife, Lori Morgan, pushed for the song, I Wonder Do You Think of Me, to be released. RCA finally issued it that summer, and September the 9th, it became Keith Whitley's fourth and final number one country hit after his death. And there's just something special about that song. I Wonder Do You Think of Me. 37 years later, yes, Keith Whitley, we still do. That's the story behind on B99.9.

0: B99.9, a story behind the song that started with him standing at the grave of one of his country music heroes, Keith Whitley. And I wonder, do you think of me on today's Country Cafe on B99.9?
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BT Studios, I'm Robin James with this life observation. I'm at that age when I can't find things. It's not because I've lost them. It's because I've put them in a very, very safe place. And I just can't remember what that very safe place is.

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It's a fun one for the week in the Martinsville Henry County Rotary TGIF series is bringing the Legends Tribute Band to the West Piedmont Higher Education Center. 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

B99.9, Kylie Pierce, no stranger to duets. Obviously, that's a big number one award-winning song there with Lee Bryce on B99.9. At a recent concert, a guy named Chris Cherry caught Kylie Pierce's attention with a sign that says, Kylie Fierce, and a request to sing with her. So Kylie took a chance and brought the guy on stage. He was going to sing the song My Place, which Kylie admitted she'd never performed the song as a duet before. The two had never rehearsed it or anything, but they didn't need to. They sang the song together, Kylie with this fan, Chris, and they said as soon as he opened his mouth, he absolutely nailed it, staying right with Kylie and leaving the crowd and Kylie stunned. She posted the video on her socials, and she said, well, the bar has officially

her socials, and she said, well, the bar has officially been set. And somewhere in every country concert audience now, there's a guy making up a sign that says, trust me, Carly, I can sing too.

Loving it. Loving life again. Ella Langley on B99.9 with her new one. Joe Nichols is going to play the Lynchburg Amphitheater, Riverfront Park, this Saturday night. The show's at 7.

0: B99.9. That song was stuck in my head at 3 o'clock this morning. That's Russell Dickerson, Worth Your Wild. I'm Robin James, and we've got high school football coming back just a little over a week away. The first game of the season, we will cover the Magna Vista Warriors at home, taking on the Rockingham County Cougars. It's the Connect Health and Wellness High School Football Game of the Week, and we're kicking off the 2026 season. And I want to wish all of the players, the parents, the coaches, everybody involved in high school football, very, very successful and healthy season.
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9. Hope it's carrying you through. Southern Virginia's country station from the PVT studios. I'm Robin James. Hope the music, that is. I hope the music is helping carry you through this day.

B99.9. Multiple ways that you can listen to Southern Virginia's country station, and thank you for checking them all out. 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And wherever you're listening, whatever you're doing today, so glad that you're here. Hope you're having a good day.

B99.9, Virginia Tech football just a couple of weeks away, and we will be bringing you their games. And if you're planning your tailgate, it is Saturday, September the 5th. 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

99.9, Ella Langley and Morgan Wallen. They've taken that song to number one, I Can't Love You Anymore. I'm talking about, you can tell it's summer because there's so many things happening. And Floyd, Libby,

0: 99.9 Southern Virginia's country station. It is time for me to step aside. I'm Robin James, and thank you so much for listening today. I hope you have a beautiful rest of the day, and I look forward to getting back with you again. Start tomorrow morning about 10 o'clock. Until then, take care of you. Bye.
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Scotty McCreary, it's called See You Tonight. Gene Allen with you. Good afternoon. Hanging out here in the PVT studios. I'm here right up until 7 o'clock tonight. And Trey Davidson gets here. But it's got me till then. 7 o'clock, and then I'm out. Billy Currington now on B99.

It's Luke Holmes' latest. It's called Be By You on B99.9. You know, I was talking about the week kind of dragging on. It's these hot temperatures that make me feel like it's just hard for people who are built like me to get out and enjoy this kind of weather. We're built more for comfort and for fall and comfort food. But the weekend will be here before you know it, and hopefully we have a good one. A lot of things happen in Smith River Fest going on Saturday. Starts at 10, goes till 4. If you've never been to the Smith River Fest, it's at the Monogram Foods Smith River Sports Complex in Axton. 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

0: Southern Virginia's country station, Robin Green. Thank you, drunk I am. Stay close. We got another 30 minutes of continuous country with Shania Twain kicking it off next.
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12: Here's your forecast for Rocky Mount, Martinsville, and Smith Mountain Lake. Mostly clear.

and humid tonight with lows in the mid-60s. Wednesday brings plenty of sunshine and highs in the upper 80s. Then a few more clouds move in Wednesday night with lows around 70. Thursday looks mostly sunny for a good part of the day before showers and thunderstorms become more likely during the afternoon. Periods of showers and storms remain in the picture Thursday night through Friday, with highs dropping into lower 80s. More scattered showers and thunderstorms are possible Saturday before drier weather returns Sunday. I'm Johnny Cottle on Southern Virginia's Country Station.

Southern Virginia's country station, B99.9, Kane Brown. That is called Woman. Gene Allen here. It's just past 4 o'clock. Hope you are having a great Tuesday. I'm here hanging out in the PVT studios. I'll be here right up until 7 o'clock tonight. High school football coming up next Friday. We'll talk about that coming up. It's hard to believe we're already that part of the year.

That's James Otto. Just got started loving you on B99.9. He was talking about high school football. It is back. Starts not this Friday, but next Friday. Be the first game of the regular season. And our coverage of high school football will be back again this year. It'll be the Connect Health and Wellness High School Football Game of the Week right here on B99.9. We pick off where we ended last season with Magna Vista. They're going to be at home taking on the Rockingham County Cougars. Now, you got to imagine Magna Vista is going to have a bit of a chip on their shoulder. If you remember last year, they made it to the semifinal state game, losing to Lake Taylor in the very final moments of that game. Lake Taylor threw a Hail Mary. Final score was 27-21. They've had all year to think about that. I'm real anxious to see what Magna Vista's got in store for us this year.

a ranch hand in a pinch, man. Hotter than the red on the cattle brand. 'Cause she's a gold digger with a quick trigger. A cast iron skillet's

0: 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Plus, we'll check on the weather forecast. It is hot. 91 currently outside. We'll check the complete forecast up next.
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11: Here's your forecast for Rocky Mount, Martinsville, and Smith Mountain Lake. Mostly clear and humid tonight with lows in the mid-60s. Wednesday brings plenty of sunshine and highs in the upper 80s. And a few more clouds move in Wednesday night with lows around 70. Thursday looks mostly sunny for a good part of the day before showers and thunderstorms become more likely during the afternoon. Periods of showers and storms remain in the picture Thursday night through Friday, with highs dropping into lower 80s. More scattered showers and thunderstorms are possible Saturday before drier weather returns Sunday. I'm Johnny Cottle on Southern Virginia's Country Station.

this ain't a bad life. It ain't. Bless you, jelly roll. That dude's been through something, huh? What do you look like, 400 pounds? You seen him lately? He looks like, I mean, his tattoos are not where they were intended to go. That's how much weight he's lost. This is called Halfway to Hell. It's on B99.9.

0: 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It is called Chevy Silverado. Stay close. Check the forecast on the way. We're going to kick off a 99-minute music marathon. Yep, it's going to go down as we head home with Angie McGee, the Franklin County home team, up next.
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9: Here's your forecast for Rocky Mount, Martinsville, and Smith Mountain Lake. Mostly clear and humid tonight with lows in the mid-60s. Wednesday brings plenty of sunshine and highs in the upper 80s. Then a few more clouds move in Wednesday night with lows around 70. Thursday looks mostly sunny for a good part of the day before showers and thunderstorms become more likely during the afternoon. Periods of showers and storms remain in the picture Thursday night through Friday, with highs dropping into lower 80s. More scattered showers and thunderstorms are possible Saturday before drier weather returns Sunday. I'm Johnny Cottle on Southern Virginia's Country Station.

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1: 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Gene Allen here hanging out in the PVT studios as we head home with Angie McGee and the Franklin County home team in Sugar Land.

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And our first game of the season, September 5th. We take on the VMI Keydets.

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0: Ella Langley, it's called Love and Life Again on Southern Virginia's country station, B99.9, 99 Minute Music Marathon underway. Gene Allen here, hanging out with you in the PVT studios as we head home with Angie McGee and the Franklin County home team. Dirk Bentley. Kind of wish I was driving right now. Crank this one up. B99.9.
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That is Amazed. I'm Gene Allen, and I'm amazed, and I'm still going. It's just after 6 o'clock. Well, 20 minutes after 6 o'clock. Still heading home with Angie McGee and the Franklin County Home Team with Jason Aldean.

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That is called Carry On. 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

0: Southern Virginia's country station, B99.9, Co-Wetzel, Jesse Murph. It's called The High Road. Stay close. Trey Davidson's on your radio after 7 o'clock. He'll keep you up all the way till midnight. Plus, we'll check in with NASCAR today from the Motor Racing Network. My name is Gene Allen. I'm gone.
1: 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I'm Susie Armstrong. 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
2: Just weeks ago, Joey Logano was outside chase contention. Two wins later, including Saturday night's victory at Richmond Raceway, and the Team Penske driver is now ninth in the NASCAR Cup Series standings. The Connecticut native pointed to crew chief Paul Wolf as the reason for his resurrection.
3: Paul's a great leader. 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Joe Bissen, our engineer, is spectacular. 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

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No, that is not the official PVT Studios microphone, so you don't have to worry about listening to that all night. It's actually a small bullhorn that I bought for a relative of mine that lives at the house that drives a school bus, and I thought this would be the perfect gift to start out the new year and

and the new route by keeping law and order and to save on all that hollering. But so far, I've been the one to enjoy it. I spent the whole weekend hollering at the neighbors. I confused the cows, and the cats hate it. Oh, wow. And then I brought it up here to the PPT studios. Figured you'd like to hear it.

Tucker Whitmore with Brunette. Let's say hey and happy birthday to Toby Vance, B99.9er up in Eden, celebrating a birthday today. He is looking forward to those ribs. They're grilling out by the pool right now with his cousins. And by the way, the cousins reached out to me and told me that they love you, Toby, and happy birthday. Make sure that I tell you around just after 7 o'clock when the grill gets hot. And they are planning on ending the night with sparklers in the driveway. Y'all have a great time. Sounds like a good time. Thanks for listening to B99.9. Also, celebrating a birthday today, Fox 8 News.

0: Coming up this weekend, Smith River Fest is coming this Saturday from 10 until 4. Doesn't matter how you get there, whether or not you want to walk, run, or ride your bike. Whatever it takes to get into the event that's held annually at the Monogram Foods Smith River Sports Complex over there in Axton. Now, this event is truly a celebration of all things associated with the Smith River and the great outdoors. 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

Southern Virginia's country station. Isn't this, seems like this is always the way it happens. When you win the lottery, it's always when you're least expecting it. And when you're on the run, you just grab a ticket really quick and you either win or lose, like playing Russian roulette. Well, here's a woman in Sumter, South Carolina, recently running an errand for her dad. She decided to stop in at the quick corner to buy.

decided to stop in at the Quick Corner to buy a scratch-off ticket. Well, it turns out that ticket was the winning ticket, $500,000. The woman says the prize money is going to go into her savings to help her family in the future.

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